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1: 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To Nazri ji ka message aaya hai, kehti hai, each morning when I open my eyes I say to myself, I, not events, have the power to make me happy or unhappy today. 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Sandhu ji ka bhi message hai, good morning, wishing you a beautiful day ahead, may it be filled with joy, positivity and little moments that make you smile, embrace today. 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And Shashikant Patil ji ka bhi message aaya hai, wo kehte hain, you make a living by what you earn, you make a life by what you give. 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So true, huh? And Sona ji ka bhi message aaya hai, good morning Tanisha, weather is too good and glad to hear you in the morning show. Thank you so much Sona ji, a very good morning to everybody out there. Jo already jaag chuke hain, badhiya hai. 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

updates. The future of travel, how Qatar is digitally transforming the visitor journey. As the world marks World Tourism Day 2026 under the theme Digital Agenda and Artificial Intelligence to Redesign Tourism, Qatar is already putting that ambition into practice, using AI and connected technology to reshape the visitor journey around the evolving needs and expectations of today's traveler. For visitors, technology can now support almost every stage of trip. Before traveling, they can use Visit Qatar's AI Trip Concierge to build a personalized itinerary and access up-to-date destination information, while Haya enables eligible travelers to manage visa requirements digitally. Health Ministry concludes the 12th Qatari Patient Safety Week. The Ministry of Public Health concluded the 12th Qatar Patient Safety Week, held from 17 to 23 September, under the theme Safe Care for Non-Communicable Diseases and the slogan Safe Care for Life. The week brought together governmental, semi-governmental and private healthcare institutions, academic institutions, civil society organizations and relative entities alongside patients and their families. The activities focused on promoting safe practices throughout the care journey for people living with non-communicable diseases, from prevention, screening, early detection and diagnosis through treatment and medication management to long-term follow-up and continuity of care. Gulf Cup, Qatar seek another win as Yemen look to bounce back. Qatar will look to strengthen their chances of reaching the semi-finals of the 27th Arabian Gulf Cup when they face Yemen in their second Group B match at King Abdullah Sports City Stadium in Jeddah on Sunday.

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1: 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Tanisha, aapke saath bindaas morning chal raha hai. Yahan par Formula 1 to is saal ho jayega, theek hai. Then 2027 mein MotoGP Qatar Airways Grand Prix bhi hone wala hai from 12th to 14th March at Lusail International Circuit. Yes. So basically 5th to 7th March it is going to open in Thailand and then round 2 will be hosted by Qatar. Aur Qatar Grand Prix jo hai wo sirf night race hogi is baar ke 27 MotoGP calendar mein. We know that Lusail has been hosting MotoGP since 2004 and made history in 2008 by hosting MotoGP's first ever night race. Ye jo weekend hai, it will also include Tissot Sprint on Saturday, followed by the main Grand Prix on Sunday. Sprint basically is a shorter race covering half the distance of the main race with its own championship points and podium. And along with MotoGP, Lusail will also have another motorsport event later that month, that is Qatar 18-12 kilometer FIA World Endurance Championship from 25th to 27th March. So all these people, you know, who are interested in motorsports, भाई मिस नहीं करने का है. मार्च आपके लिए बहुत ही इंटरेस्टिंग मंथ होने वाला है. टिकट डिटेल्स अभी अनाउंस नहीं हुई है, सो ऑल यू हैव टू डू इज स्टे ट्यून्ड विद मी. जैसे ही अनाउंस होगी मैं आपको बता दूंगी. जी हाँ,

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1: The future of travel, how Qatar is digitally transforming the visitor journey. 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For visitors, technology can now support almost every stage of trip. Before traveling, they can use Visit Qatar's AI Trip Concierge to build a personalized itinerary and access up-to-date destination information, while Haya enables eligible travelers to manage visa requirements digitally. Health Ministry concludes the 12th Qatari Patient Safety Week. The Ministry of Public Health concluded the 12th Qatar Patient Safety Week, held from 17 to 23 September, under the theme Safe Care for Non-Communicable Diseases and the slogan Safe Care for Life. The week brought together governmental, semi-governmental and private healthcare institutions, academic institutions, civil society organizations and relative entities alongside patients and their families. The activities focused on promoting safe practices throughout the care journey for people living with non-communicable diseases, from prevention, screening, early detection and diagnosis through treatment and medication management to long-term follow-up and continuity of care. Gulf Cup, Qatar seek another win as Yemen look to bounce back. Qatar will look to strengthen their chances of reaching the semi-finals of the 27th Arabian Gulf Cup when they face Yemen in their second Group B match at King Abdullah Sports City Stadium in Jeddah on Sunday.
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0: Olive Updates.
1: The future of travel, how Qatar is digitally transforming the visitor journey. As the world marks World Tourism Day 2026 under the theme Digital Agenda and Artificial Intelligence to Redesign Tourism, Qatar is already putting that ambition into practice, using AI and connected technology to reshape the visitor journey around the evolving needs and expectations of today's traveler. For visitors, technology can now support almost every stage of trip. Before traveling, they can use Visit Qatar's AI Trip Concierge to build a personalized itinerary and access up-to-date destination information, while Haya enables eligible travelers to manage visa requirements digitally. Health Ministry concludes the 12th Qatari Patient Safety Week. The Ministry of Public Health concluded the 12th Qatar Patient Safety Week, held from 17 to 23 September, under the theme Safe Care for Non-Communicable Diseases and the slogan Safe Care for Life. The week brought together governmental, semi-governmental and private healthcare institutions, academic institutions, civil society organizations and relative entities alongside patients and their families. The activities focused on promoting safe practices throughout the care journey for people living with non-communicable diseases, from prevention, screening, early detection and diagnosis through treatment and medication management to long-term follow-up and continuity of care. Gulf Cup, Qatar seek another win as Yemen look to bounce back. Qatar will look to strengthen their chances of reaching the semi-finals of the 27th Arabian Gulf Cup when they face Yemen in their second Group B match at King Abdullah Sports City Stadium in Jeddah on Sunday.

So this is the last thought of the day. You know, you are listening Radio Olive 106.3 FM. This is me, Muskan, with you. And the show's name is Olive Recharge. And maybe it's a little uncomfortable.

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updates. 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As the world marks World Tourism Day 2026 under the theme Digital Agenda and Artificial Intelligence to Redesign Tourism, Qatar is already putting that ambition into practice, using AI and connected technology to reshape the visitor journey around the evolving needs and expectations of today's traveler. For visitors, technology can now support almost every stage of trip. Before traveling, they can use Visit Qatar's AI Trip Concierge to build a personalized itinerary and access up-to-date destination information, while Haya enables eligible travelers to manage visa requirements digitally. Health Ministry concludes the 12th Qatari Patient Safety Week. The Ministry of Public Health concluded the 12th Qatar Patient Safety Week, held from 17 to 23 September, under the theme Safe Care for Non-Communicable Diseases and the slogan Safe Care for Life. The week brought together governmental, semi-governmental and private healthcare institutions, academic institutions, civil society organizations and relative entities alongside patients and their families. The activities focused on promoting safe practices throughout the care journey for people living with non-communicable diseases, from prevention, screening, early detection and diagnosis through treatment and medication management to long-term follow-up and continuity of care. Gulf Cup, Qatar seek another win as Yemen look to bounce back. Qatar will look to strengthen their chances of reaching the semi-finals of the 27th Arabian Gulf Cup when they face Yemen in their second Group B match at King Abdullah Sports City Stadium in Jeddah on Sunday.

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